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1: Anglo rock has been a musical genre that has left an indelible mark on the history of music. With its deep lyrics, its powerful guitar riffs, and its rebellious attitude, rock has influenced entire generations and has marked a before and after in musical culture. 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
1: The path home from Abby's house takes Lavinia through a dense, dark forest. It's quiet, and she's completely lost in thought. Suddenly, a ferocious storm kicks up out of nowhere. Lightning flashes, revealing an unearthly face emerging from the shadowy trees. Can it be Daniel? Can it possibly be

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Join up, go higher, all aboard. I'ma take my seat right way back. Yeah, watch this train boom down the track. I'm gonna bring it on home, bring it down home to you. 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